0: Welcome back to CinemaScape. That was Talk to Me by Robin. I just reviewed Anne's Sons and gave it 4 stars. And Dave, you're now going to talk about I Want Your Sex, new film by Greg Araki.
1: Yes, I do like Mr. Greg Araki's cinema. I first saw The Doom Generation, which is this kind of loud, violent, kind of foul-mouthed diatribe. I saw it at London Film Festival back in the day. That was part of his Teen Apocalypse trilogy, which was kickstarted by a film whose title I can't really fully mention on the radio, but we just say totally effed up. He also made a fantastic film called Mysterious Skin, which I really, really liked. And he hasn't made a film for about 14 years. He made a TV show called Now Apocalypse in 2019, but this is him coming back. The people who know him, and people who don't, I mean, he's not a household name, but he's obviously, you know, managing to make lots of movies. They're all generally LA-based, pretty provocative, crass, lots of sex, lots of crazy violence. Sometimes there's aliens. He always casts his film with random people. So people like Tracy Lords will pop up in movies. They're always just kind of, they're a bit odd. And I think that, I mean, I think less this, because he's now getting some really good actors in his film. But he does go for a stylized performance, which some people could watch and think, oh, this

ain't bought. Let's get happy, one and all. Pat your hands, you sing and shout, while I tell everybody what it's all about.

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1: Yes, Genesis, Pink Floyd, Jethro Tull, all here on the Dark Side of the Moon.

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said, hey, little girl, don't you know he's the devil? 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
2: 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Ah!

0: bravado, a touch of knowing do. Oh, about 11, sir.
1: You're with Chris in the Morning on 2SEAFM.
2: Oh my God, I can't believe it.